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1: I like that. Nimiwitin. I like that. Nimiwitin. I don't like that. Npagwatin. I don't like that. Npagwatin.
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The Echo Ayak, Igi Chikatotsugik, Kahkagu Owa.

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from the new compilation Antone's 50th presents Chicago Bound. That was Cam Franklin with Rod Bland and the Dreamers' I Wouldn't Treat a Dog the Way You Treated Me. Boston's Walk That Walk at the start, the new album The Lifer, and the track I Ain't Thinking About You. And here we go with a fresh edition of At the Crossroads, a full hour of features and some terrific new blues. Brant Zwicker hosting, Mike Braniff engineering, producing, and webmastering. Comments and requests? Well, just connect with us online, atcblues.ca, Facebook, Instagram, Blue Sky, and Threads. The musical menu is another tasty one. Altered Five Blues Band, Russ Green, Cody Shade Harrell, John Primer and Friends, Mish and the Blues Bastards, and a new track from Joss Rheom. The Lee Oscar Harmonica's Classic Cut is a 2001 track from Rita Shirelli. Newcomer Jovan Webb is in the spotlight. J.P. Reale's new project is all about songs from the Grateful Dead, cleverly titled Grateful Blues. This is I Need a Miracle at the Crossroads.

0: Crossroads with Meesh and the Bluesmasters, What Can I Do, found on the 2026 self-titled debut, J.P. Reale. Before that, I Need a Miracle from his new one, Grateful Blues. Born and raised in Hamilton, Ontario, singer-songwriter-guitarist Rita Shirelli joined her first band at the age of 15, and after high school, she formed the nine-piece R&B group Battle Axe. In 1974, Rita got the call from the legendary Ronnie Hawkins, spending a year learning the ropes from one of the best. Rita headed for Italy in 1982, where she did studio vocal work, returning home 5 years later. After she had a song placed in a film soundtrack, Shirelli became a hot commodity and recorded her debut, Road Rockets, in 1992. Another 8 albums have followed, including a collection of Italian folk songs and the soundtrack to her documentary Music from the Big House, filmed at Louisiana's Angola Prison. This week's Lee Oscar Harmonica's classic cut is from Rita Shirelli's 2001 release, Breakfast at Midnight. Loving You is Killing Me is on the way at the Crossroads.
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0: Crossroads with Russ Green, his latest album Stone Cold and the track 12 Feet of Water. The song Party Line found on Smoke Break, the brand new debut EP from newcomer Joss Raome, Altered 5 Blues Band, and its 2026 release Hammer and Chisel, Lot of Love Left in Me with vocals by the late Jeff Taylor, and Rita Shirelli with the Lee Oscar Harmonica's classic cut from 2001, Loving You is Killing Me. We are tuned to the ATC Blues Network, checking out an hour of features and the best in new blues on our favorite FM station or streaming server. Brad Zwicker, your host, and you will find us online, atcblues.ca, Facebook, Instagram, Blue Sky, and Threads. Blues and soul singer-songwriter and multi-instrumentalist Jovan Webb was born in 1990 and raised in Baton Rouge, Louisiana. Shaped by gospel music and church culture, Webb began performing at venues on the Gulf Coast. Appearing on American Idol in 2020, Webb wowed the judges with his vocal prowess, becoming a fan favorite for his version of Whipping Post. That success earned Jovan a recording contract, and his debut, Drifter, was released in 2024. Webb's sophomore project, Son of a Sinner, will officially hit the market on September 18th. Two from Jovan Webb's new one are in the spotlight next at the Crossroads.
1: If times like these have you playing the blues, play them on a Lee Oscar. Lee Oscar Harmonicas, the best around since 1983.
2: I didn't think it was possible for me to be an alcoholic. 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I thought I was too smart and that alcoholism only happened to middle-aged men and celebrities. I thought something else was making me sick, shaky, and afraid to face people. Then I found AA and discovered it wasn't something else, it was alcohol. AA helped me find a new life. Alcoholics Anonymous. It works. Look us up. Check your phone book, newspaper, or AA.org.
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0: the crossroads with Jovan Webb and his new album Son of a Sinner in the spotlight, we heard When I'm Gone and also Every Time I Roll the Dice. The project is from Blind Pig Records and the artist is online at jovanwebb.com. At the Crossroads is written and hosted by Brant Zwicker. The program is engineered and produced by Mike Braniff. The ATC theme is written and performed by Neil Harnett. The award-winning imaging voice is provided by Rosemary Trace. John Primer and friends will wrap the program with guest blues harp player Billy Branch and Sugar Sweet. It's found on John's latest tribute to Teresa's Lounge. Newcomer Cody Shade Harrell is in ahead of that with a new Hill Country Blues single. Blues Luxury is just around the corner at the Crossroads.
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1: 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Kyanyayayikakimatu. 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

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And it seems like everybody's got a plan.

0: I guess it's just the senselessness, the ridiculousness of it, that these things don't have to happen.
1: On September 19th, 1997, Mike Unsworth's 19-year-old son, Chad, was killed by a drunk driver.
0: You start to realize how preventable these deaths are. 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There's other choices. They could get a cab. They could stay overnight. They could have somebody else drive them. And there'd be a lot of people left alive in this world today if those choices had been exercised.
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0: Marcy Sadari ye Dunzinek and Honi Anadli. Nu halot in a hell, nu head nichu, nu head ye, Hanelli wale Dunzinek, Marcy Cho.
1: Good morning. Here's the latest news in sports on the Raven Radio Network. I'm Jackson Fontaine. Calgary's new school year is underway, and with more than 143,000 students heading back to class, officials are busy reminding residents about safety in and around school. Chief

0: clear. The 27th annual Calgary International Film Festival returns on September 24th, running until October 4th. Joanna Luna reports.
1: Alberta's largest film festival kicks off celebrating the best in cinema from Canada and around the world. Artistic director Brian Owens sat down with us, highlighting top three Indigenous flicks.
2: So one of my favorites absolutely is the documentary from Banshee Hanus, Ceremony. It's about the Nohok people in the West Coast in the Bellicula Valley and their discovery of the ties to losing their oolong, which is a sacred fish, to the introduction of smallpox to the area, and then about how they fight back to get their land rights reclaimed. It's really inspiring, very moving documentary. Banshee was here a couple years ago with Before the Sun, which was about the Indian relays at the Stampede. That was a great sellout. We think this one's going to be very, very popular as well.
1: In Calgary, I'm Joanna Luna.
0: Edmonton Fire Rescue Services, EFRS, is officially unveiling its drone program, introducing advanced aerial technology to strengthen public safety, protect frontline crews, and enhance emergency response across the city. To give Edmontonians a closer look at how the technology operates, EFRS is rolling out a five-part educational video series showcasing how drones support crews during various emergencies. The EFRS drone program has grown from a single drone and pilot in 2023 to providing all six districts with 24/7 drone capabilities. Serving as an overhead eye in the sky, drones provide incident commanders with real-time tactical views during complex incidents, including structure fires, river valley search and rescue operations, and water rescues. Every EFRS drone operator is an emergency responder who holds an advanced drone pilot certification from Transport Canada. In 2025, EFRS also achieved a major operational milestone by securing the first special flight operations certificate for a fire department in Alberta from Transport Canada. Taking a look at your sports, the Toronto Blue Jays have made a handful of moves, with rosters expanding as the calendar flips to September. Left-handed pitcher Ricky Tiedemann and infielder Sean Keyes have been recalled from AAA Buffalo, while left-handed pitcher Joe Mantiply and infielder Josh Smith were reinstated from the injured list. In a corresponding move, outfielder Daz Cameron was designated for assignment. The Jays also announced right-handed pitcher Simeon Woods Richardson has elected free agency after clearing waivers. That is your latest news in sports on the Raven Radio Network. 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A look at your Raven weather is next.
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0: Let's now get a look at your Raven weather forecast. We'll start up north in the Edmonton at Fort Saskatchewan area. Today, a mix of sun and cloud with a high of 25 and a humidex of 27. And tonight's becoming cloudy in the evening with periods of rain beginning after midnight, then a risk of a thunderstorm and a low of 13. And heading down south to the Calgary-Pekani Nation area, today mainly cloudy, clearing in the afternoon with a high of 24 and a UV index of 4 or moderate. And tonight's increasing cloudiness, once again, periods of rain beginning near midnight with a risk of a thunderstorm and a low of 11.
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Little Lies with Fleetwood Mac. Happy Wednesday, everyone. It is Jackson back with you this morning. We got some great music to start us off with Real McCoy, Kiss, and this one with Aaliyah on The Raven.

0: I want to hold your hand with the Beatles on the Raven Radio Network, and I want to bring up my question of the day today, which is currently up on the Raven Facebook page. Today, we're going back a little bit. Do you remember your first job, and what was it? Personally, for me, my first job was at the Dairy Queen, flipping burgers. I was in the kitchen doing the fries, the burgers, the onion rings, all the good stuff there. That was my first job. But if you guys do want to tell me your first job ever, you can tell me on Facebook or send me a text at 780-496-7717.
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Teddy Swims, it's Mr. Know-It-All on the Raven Radio Network. And coming up tomorrow, it's a big jackpot for Radio Bingo on CFWE and CJWE. It is $25,000. My God, that'd be a great way to start September. The start time is at 6. If you're looking for a seller near you, maybe some more information, you can head on over to radiobingo.ca. Here's I Was Made for Loving You with Kiss. This is The Raven.

0: A 1981 release, We Got the Beat and the Go-Go's on the Raven Radio Network. And I want to mention a few concerts, festivals coming up in Edmonton. We'll start off, the Purple City Music Festival is taking place from September 11th to 13th, so next weekend. September 17th, the Foo Fighters are coming to Commonwealth Stadium. And then September 20th, Rain Maida and Chantal Kreviatsik, they are coming to the River Cree Resorts and Casino. Once again, that is September 20th. Lots of great shows to take in this September. If you're looking for more details on those ones or other ones, you can head on over to our concerts and events page at ravenradio.ca.
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Show Me Love with Robin S. It's Wednesday morning with Jackson, and we are coming up to that second look at your news, sports, and weather. A few more songs to get through to. We'll start off with this one, Neil Young and Harvest Moon. This is The Raven.

0: issued a list of road safety reminders for drivers, including don't stop or park within 5 meters of a crosswalk, don't make U-turns near schools, and don't block bus zones even if they appear clear. The 27th annual Calgary International Film Festival returns on September 24th, running until October 4th. Joanna Luna reports.
1: Alberta's largest film festival kicks off celebrating the best in cinema from Canada and around the world. Artistic director Brian Owens sat down with us, highlighting top three Indigenous flicks.
2: So one of my favorites absolutely is the documentary from Banshee Hanus, Ceremony. It's about the Nohok people in the West Coast, in the Bellicula Valley, and their discovery of the ties to losing their oolong, which is a sacred fish, to the introduction of smallpox to the area, and then about how they fight back to get their land rights reclaimed. It's really inspiring, very moving documentary. Banshee was here a couple years ago with Before the Sun, which was about the Indian relays at the Stampede. That was a great sellout. We think this one's going to be very, very popular as well.
1: In Calgary, I'm Joanna Luna.
0: Edmonton Fire Rescue Services, EFRS, is officially unveiling its drone program, introducing advanced aerial technology to strengthen public safety, protect frontline crews, and enhance emergency response across the city. To give Edmontonians a closer look at how the technology operates, EFRS is rolling out a five-part educational video series showcasing how drones support crews during various emergencies. The EFRS drone program has grown from a single drone and pilot in 2023 to providing all six districts with 24/7 drone capabilities. Serving as an overhead eye in the sky, drones provide incident commanders with real-time tactical views during complex incidents, including structure fires, river valley search and rescue operations, and water rescues. Every EFRS drone operator is an emergency responder who holds an advanced drone pilot certification from Transport Canada. In 2025, EFRS also achieved a major operational milestone by securing the first special flight operations certificate for a fire department in Alberta from Transport Canada. Taking a look at your sports, the Toronto Blue Jays have made a handful of moves, with rosters expanding as the calendar flips to September. Left-handed pitcher Ricky Tiedemann and infielder Sean Keyes have been recalled from AAA Buffalo, while left-handed pitcher Joe Mantiply and infielder Josh Smith were reinstated from the injured list. In a corresponding move, outfielder Daz Cameron was designated for assignment. The Jays also announced right-handed pitcher Simeon Woods Richardson has elected free agency after clearing waivers. That is your latest news in sports on the Raven Radio Network. 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
0: Let's now get a look at your Raven weather forecast. We'll start up north in the Edmonton at Fort Saskatchewan area. Today, a mix of sun and cloud with a high of 25 and a humidex of 27. And tonight's becoming cloudy in the evening with periods of rain beginning after midnight, then a risk of a thunderstorm and a low of 13. And heading down south to the Calgary-Pekani Nation area, today mainly cloudy, clearing in the afternoon with a high of 24 and a UV index of 4 or moderate. And tonight's increasing cloudiness, once again, periods of rain beginning near midnight with a risk of a thunderstorm and a low of 11.
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A track there from Iron Butterfly, and let's just keep the music going on this Wednesday morning and go to Drinking in LA with Brand Van 3000. It's on The Raven. Hi.

0: Run, Run, Run with JoJo Gunn here on the Raven Radio Network. And I want to talk about an event coming up on the weekend, starting September 4th, so Friday, running all the way until Sunday. That is a Moments Fest, which is an Indigenous-led music festival. And this year, they are celebrating 10 years. So a big celebration. That is Moments Fest Siksika, taking place down in Siksika. If you're looking for more details on this event, you can head on over to our events page at ravenradio.ca.
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Pedro lives out of the Wilshire Hotel. He looks out a window without glass. The walls are made of cardboard. Newspapers on his feet, and his father beats him because he's too tired to beg. He's got 9 brothers and sisters. They're brought up on their knees. It's hard to run when a coat hanger beats you on the thighs. Pedro dreams of being older and killing the old man, but that's a slim chance. He's going to the boulevard. He's gonna end up on the dirty boulevard. He's going out to the dirty boulevard. He's going down to the dirty boulevard. This room costs $2,000 a month. You can believe it, man, it's true. Somewhere a landlord's laughing till he wets his pants. No one dreams of being a doctor or a lawyer or anything. They dream of dealing on the dirty boulevard. Give me your hungry, you're tired, you're poor, I'll punch it on them. That's what the statue of bigotry says. Your poor huddled masses, let's club them to death and get it over with and just dump them on the boulevard. Get them out on the dirty boulevard. Going out to the dirty boulevard. They're going down on the dirty boulevard. Going out. Outside, it's a bright night. There's an opera at Lincoln Center. Movie stars arrive by limousine. The Klieg lights shoot up over the skyline of Manhattan, but the lights are out on the mean streets. A small kid stands by the Lincoln Tunnel. He's selling plastic roses for a buck. The traffic's backed up to 39th Street. The TV whores are calling the cops out for a suck. And back at the wheelchair, Pedro sits there dreaming. He's found a book on magic in a garbage can. He looks at the pictures and stares up at the cracked ceiling. At the count of 3, he says, I hope I can disappear and fly, fly away.

0: Follow You Down and Gin Blossoms, and the morning has just been going by so, so fast. I almost forgot about my jam of the day, but it is time for it now. And back in 1972, Rod Stewart released this song.
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0: That was my jam of the day, Rod Stewart's You Wear It Well. And back on this day in 1972, Rod Stewart was at number one on the UK singles chart with that song, You Wear It Well. And the singer's second UK number one was taken from his album, Never a Dull Moment. So there you have it, my jam of the day, You Wear It Well with Rod Stewart.
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2: 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Iha. Iha. Laugh. Ihatata. Ihatata.
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Billy Idol's White Wedding. It's Wednesday morning, and we are coming up to 8 o'clock, which means the final look of the morning at your news, sports, and weather. Here's Mr. Brightside by The Killers. This is The Raven.

Good morning. Here's the latest news in sports on the Raven Radio Network. I'm Jackson Fontaine. Calgary's new school year is underway, and with more than 143,000 students heading back to class, officials are busy reminding residents about safety in and around school. Chief Superintendent Joanne Pittman is urging drivers to slow down, stay patient, and think deliberately about the choices that keep children safe each morning. The Alberta Motor Association, AMA, is also expanding its school zone safety programs designed for locations where traditional student-patrolled crossings aren't the right fit. These programs support drop-off and pickup areas and help manage crossings within school drive lanes. Calgary Police has issued a list of road safety reminders for drivers, including don't stop or park within 5 meters of a crosswalk, don't make U-turns near schools, and don't block bus zones even if they appear.

0: fish to the introduction of smallpox to the area, and then about how they fight back to get their land rights reclaimed. It's really inspiring, very moving documentary. Banshee was here a couple years ago with Before the Sun, which was about the Indian relays at the Stampede. That was a great sellout. We think this one's going to be very, very popular as well.
1: In Calgary, I'm Joanna Luna.
2: Edmonton Fire Rescue Services, EFRS, is officially unveiling its drone program, introducing advanced aerial technology to strengthen public safety, protect frontline crews, and enhance emergency response across the city. To give Edmontonians a closer look at how the technology operates, EFRS is rolling out a five-part educational video series showcasing how drones support crews during various emergencies. The EFRS drone program has grown from a single drone and pilot in 2023 to providing all six districts with 24/7 drone capabilities. Serving as an overhead eye in the sky, drones provide incident commanders with real-time tactical views during complex incidents, including structure fires, river valley search and rescue operations, and water rescues. Every EFRS drone operator is an emergency responder who holds an advanced drone pilot certification from Transport Canada. In 2025, EFRS also achieved a major operational milestone by securing the first special flight operations certificate for a fire department in Alberta from Transport Canada. Taking a look at your sports, the Toronto Blue Jays have made a handful of moves, with rosters expanding as the calendar flips to September. Left-handed pitcher Ricky Tiedemann and infielder Sean Keyes have been recalled from AAA Buffalo, while left-handed pitcher Joe Mantiply and infielder Josh Smith were reinstated from the injured list. In a corresponding move, outfielder Daz Cameron was designated for assignment. The Jays also announced right-handed pitcher Simeon Woods Richardson has elected free agency after clearing waivers. That is your latest news in sports on the Raven Radio Network. 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A look at your Raven weather is next.
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2: Let's now get a look at your Raven weather forecast. We'll start up north in the Edmonton at Fort Saskatchewan area. Today, a mix of sun and cloud with a high of 25 and a humidex of 27. And tonight's becoming cloudy in the evening with periods of rain beginning after midnight, then a risk of a thunderstorm and a low of 13. And heading down south to the Calgary-Pecani Nation area, today mainly cloudy, clearing in the afternoon with a high of 24 and a UV index of 4 or moderate. And tonight's increasing cloudiness, once again, periods of rain beginning near midnight with a risk of a thunderstorm and a low of 11.
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A track by the Bare Naked Ladies starting off the 8 o'clock hour. I hope everyone is having a great morning. We'll be chatting until 10 o'clock. Let's go to Here I Go Again by Whitesnake. It's on The Raven.

0: You Can't Hurry Love by Supremes. You heard it on the Raven Radio Network. And I want to talk about a few events coming up down south in Calgary. Starting up on Friday, it is the Policing the Green Golf Fundraiser taking place down in Lethbridge. We have the 31st Annual Indigenous Firefighter Competition taking place at the K9 Multipurpose Building. That is happening on Saturday. And then September 11th to 12th, it is the Indie Rodeo taking place down in Calgary. So lots of events to take in down south for September. If you're looking for more details on the ones I mentioned or other events, you can head on over to our events page at ravenradio.ca.
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A 1989 hit, Personal Jesus by Depeche Mode. 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

0: You're listening to the Raven Radio Network with Three Dog Night, and it is time to do some celebrity birthday mentions for September 2nd. We'll start off with movie actor Keanu Reeves. He turned 61, played Neo in the Matrix trilogy, a role for which he won a Blockbuster Entertainment Award for Favorite Actor in an Action Film. And we also have NHL player Alexander Barkov. He turns 31, selected second overall in the 2013 NHL Draft by the Florida Panthers. And as many of us Oilers fans know, he helped them win the 2023-2024 Stanley Cup. If it is your birthday today or somebody that you know, give me a call, send me a text, 780-496-7717.
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Color by 1002. Jackson hanging out with you this morning, and let's just keep the music going on this Wednesday morning. It's Savage Garden on the Raven.

21 Pilots and now the Allman Brothers Band, Midnight Rider, kicking off our final hour together. It's 9:07. I hope everyone is having a great morning so far. We'll be chatting right up until 10 o'clock. Here's Beautiful Life and Ace of Base. It's on The Raven.

0: Rusted from the Rain by Billy Talent. You heard it on the Raven Radio Network. And this morning we've been talking about our first ever job. So taking a trip back to memory lane. Got a few answers this morning. Mike says delivering flyers. Erica says job delivering newspapers. Cindy says a shampoo girl at a hair salon. And also Timothy says clean up on Saturdays at a White Court sawmill. He also says it was a great job. Personally for me, my first job was flipping burgers in the kitchen at Dairy Queen. So I was doing all the like the fries, dealing with the onion rings, flipping burgers, all that fun stuff. Was it the best job in the world? No, not even close. But hey, it paid pretty decent. So couldn't go wrong with that. That was my first job. But if you guys do want to tell me your first job ever, you can tell me on Facebook or give me a call. Send me a text, 780-496-7717.
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0: A 1986 hit from Banorama, 929 with Jackson. And for this next one, let's go from the 80s up to 2009. It's with Pitbull. I Know You Want Me. This is The Raven.
1: It's Mr. 305 checking in for the remix. You know they had that 75 Street Brazil. Well, this year's gonna be called Gaiocho. Que hola, Gata, que hola, Omega. And this is how we gonna do it.

0: That was a track from YouTube right here on the Raven Radio Network. And as we get closer and closer to the Labor Day weekend, there's obviously a lot going to be happening, including week 14 of the Canadian Football League, which some say is the best week in the league. I agree with that. Lots of games happening starting on Friday. It'll be BC against Montreal. No games Saturday, but then on Sunday, it's another big one, a Winnipeg and Saskatchewan down in Regina. That's going to be a good one. And then Monday, two games. We got Toronto versus Hamilton, and then the Battle of Alberta, Edmonton versus Calgary, 1 versus 5 seed, going to be a good one there. So lots of football to take in action. If you just wanted to hang out at home, not get out of the house, there's really no shortage of football this weekend. But as always, if you wanted to get out of the house, enjoy the last little bits of summer. There's lots of events happening. And if you're looking for something to attend, you can head on over to our events page at ravenradio.ca.
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Hemorrhage by Fuel. It's 9:49 on this Wednesday morning, which means 10 minutes from 10 o'clock. And that is going to be it for me today. I really appreciate everyone tuning in. Hope everyone has a great rest of the day to finish off a Wednesday. And we'll go to Bon Jovi's You Give Love a Bad Name. It's on The Raven. Shut

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2: That's at the way to team tick. 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
1: 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You know, pay a kagma o taxi o ga September asko mana hea. 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So when September would arrive, you know, we had all kinds of plans for the winter. And these were the things that some of the things we were going to talk about, what we used to do to carry on with our way of life. And back in the day, and September was a planning month for the fall, get ready. And so these are the things we're going to talk about a little bit today. And we also meaning that we're going to say it in Cree and English. How are you talking?
2: Hey, I guess she had my Imam Scootiga, Tigo Maya, Mosogi, Tigo Mani, Mukti, Tigoma,
1: Tapwa,
2: Opisim. He got my nagaski tig, He getting prepared for the fall, like, you know, the moon itself, I would say, like, you know, it was the mating moon, is what, like, you know, if you say no titopi sim, it's called, you translate it, it's mating moon.
1: Yeah, that way.
2: You know, September, like, we as the Cree people, the Indian people, we never used January, February, March, and so on.
1: Mukat.
2: We always used the animals, the birds, and whatever else, like, you know, what was utilized.
1: They kind of planned our life.
2: Yeah.
1: And in the months, yeah.
2: Yeah, one, but that way, yeah.
1: Yeah,
2: so,
1: that way.
2: Like, you know, I'm glad that I know the different moons that we utilize and seeing them in Cree.
1: Yeah.
2: Nanasku tinia one.
1: Yeah, that way ugumaya. Like August the Gaman had the last full moon in August, Kitokman Agana Tagok Pisum means the fall moon, the harvest moon, whatever you want to call it. You know, I remember Manaksigitwechik because there's 13 moons can always.
2: Yeah.
1: In our life, right? There's 13 moons. And that's how we lived accordingly.

0: Storm Manaya in Oktamana in a cool place, Katakak. You know, cellar man, he's he got you.
1: They called it a cellar back in the day. That's where they stored their potatoes, their carrots, and whatever else, like, you know, turnips, onions.
0: I used to be scared too. I remember that, but you know, I'm just turning subject here a little bit. My dad Kito, what you see there during the day, what you see there during at night. So if you don't see nothing during the day, maybe you go up at night. Xman Kito, my dad, you go start skiing. But as I got older, and it gets dark early. On Facebook, there's all kinds of things how we speak this month. You know, there's going to be meteor showers. There's going to be a little bit sort of eclipse with Mars and the sun. And that's going to be east in the morning on the 12th, I think. And then on the 20th, it's going to be in the west. Yeah. So there's all kinds of, with the moon at night. So there's all kinds of things happening. I think there's four or five things happening this month. I want to keep, we want to watch for that. We want to take in a whole woman here. You must got it in on chaos. So, you know, years ago, our ancestors, sometimes, this is how, like, it was a sign for all kinds of things. And when they seen eclipse and they seen all these things, but today, this is what they tell us. But I think it's more than that. It's more than just eclipse. It's more than this. It's the world moving. It's a sign of things are going to change. Things are going to happen. That's the way I think. And I think our people knew a lot more than they pretended. Oh my God, say that no te pay not to pay. And we're running short of time on our first segment. But kainando to stick, we'll be right back. Don't touch that dial. So we'll talk more about, continue on our story about September and the fall. And what do we do? Hamaga.
1: Hi.

0: Taking it over.
1: How was I mean we're back at Tomane Yoewin, Nichoa Gano Darcy Hool. My wife couldn't make it today, Asamina, and so Bemsko Nichoa Gana I come and found my friend Koicha Chumuya to help me tell stories and sit down and kind of relive the life that we lived and talk about the way we lived. And, I was just talking to my brother yesterday on Tuesday. I was talking to him, and we were talking about Tigo Emichete Giminsa this year. There's a lot of berries out there this year because it's sand, and berries are growing really good, you know, and blueberries are really, a lot of blueberries out there. I can't pick like I used to because of my knees, right? Because if I kneel down to go pick one berry, I'll have to stay there for 1,000 because I won't be able to get up. And so anyway, that's where I'm at. Let's talk about because berries are, it's like anything else. It's a cycle. It's according to the rain. It's according to the sun. And these are the things that our ancestors knew about. Talk about that. You know, when they knew when the berries are going to be a lot of berries, not so much this year.
2: He spent a hamstag in a monaya. He won my ego give which he tamaganea. Kabichi taya, meansa.
1: Tapwe.
2: Magogi sent to the pasty, he gagi wait to the gagimua. Hectagum we cheat noya, meansa. He won which I give a pasty. Mago magis and gagimua, exise. Kinuisea, kagi mosum. Minsa.
1: Mm-hmm.
2: They scoot there. Hey, cranberries. We in this city with tanks I got to hear. Magi, what do you mean? I got to move soon.
1: We're
2: going.
1: Anyway, we'll talk about it. Yeah.
2: Hey, one, you know, cranberries. High bush cranberries.
1: Oh, yeah.
2: You can still pick them in November.
1: That way.
2: But, like, you know, they don't. We see Magi, I got to get. Vichi Togi, Vichi, almost Umaya. He matcha, he went togis and gum tauskam aigone. He gave most of my neck sick. He got big tiger, Tago Tati Gomanaya. We go man, I know, we went gawi, we are all man, I am nasty indeed. He wire, he go big wire. Tigo Maman Gawiman Togiska, close to Christmas, they would open some of the berries and that would be part of a dinner, like, you know, a Christmas dinner.
1: Tapwe. They're good agonma. You know, gisksin kagi machi amana here. Sometimes we didn't get our when you pan on musa during September. Magaya egomamaya askoman and gindu machinan in November, and like you were saying, our same spoon mana, we have to go, you're tracking them in the snow, right?
2: So,
1: Magaya, around the spruce trees and stuff in a certain part of the forest, cranberries mana, the, you know, low bush cranberries mana, around them trees. My dad, Tito mana, he, when we'd see them, he'd say, we have been given food and we have to eat here now. And we'd pick these berries and that's where we'd eat because that's where, you'd say the Creator's telling you time to eat. You know, when we'd make a fire. And I remember that like yesterday, you know.
2: Yeah,
1: but when we talk about these things come back to me.
2: Yeah,
1: Yeah,
2: Kamiyos, and Katimustoa, Tigaya, Uskaya, That's
1: Yeah, share your stories with the young ones, is what he's saying. I didn't want to forget that. That's a very important one, Darcy Yagamik, the one what you said. You know, share your stories with the young people.
2: Yeah, like, you know, we need to do that. We need to take time to share the knowledge that you have as an older person, like, you know, how it was when you were younger. Because, like, you know, I remember, like, you know, going fishing with my grandfather and my uncle and my cousin.
1: Yeah.
2: Like, you know, the one thing I found so fascinating was when the ice wasn't all that thick, but they brought a long stick, a very long stick, probably about 15, 20 feet long. And that's what they used as a jigger. What they did was they swung that stick back and forth, and then they would let it go, and probably would go at least 15, 20 yards or so.
1: Yeah.
2: And they dig another hole, and they'd keep doing that till they reached 100 yards, and that's how they would set a net. And another thing, too, that my grandpa shared with me, there was no nets back in the day. So what they would do is weave, like, you know, make their own nets out of willow trees.
1: Halfway.
2: And, like, you know, I remember my grandpa telling me, like, you know, that people would scoop fish that way. But what he shared too was they'd make a torch.
1: Uh-huh.
2: Like, you know, have the light, like, you know, that would attract the fish, and that's what they did back in the day, because there was no nets that they utilized. So, like, you know, when the fish were spawning, that's how they fished.
1: Yeah, and the that's a good thing you brought out. You know, when we share our memories, there's so much knowledge, man, agi picks na magusia, and guman agi emieta man kagis kisia and gas guman is quite mbasago afin man o mahea uta hea kamam skuta man guman, because it makes me feel so good, you know, and I just love to sit with you, Darcy, and tell these stories, because you have so much knowledge in our history, and how you were brought up, and how I was brought up, how similar they were, and how closely we were taught the same things. We know exactly the way you did things. You know, we sometimes do things just a tad different, but yet it's a sharing thing, and we become one, right? Oh my God, I mean, we run short of time. We'll be right back. Kainando tu stick. Eftotamana, I'll nutaka penanduktoya. Hi.

0: boss, I mean, we're back one more time, Uta. I hope you all enjoyed a little bit of the music that we played for you. Oh my God. And we'll continue the story about the fishing this time of year. And my friend, go ahead. Tell more stories.
1: I forgot to mention earlier as I was talking about the stories that my grandpa shared with me. Like, you know, when they were weaving willows and used them as scooping nets. At the times that they did that is when the fish were spawning.
0: Willow trees.
1: So we got Miktaya. Kinushi Ogmanaya. They would come to sandbars. Uktamanaya Gagi. Uktamanigo Gagi. Kagi Buchigita, Chigitu, Wisto. 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Machihun, Nami, Mapatita.
0: Yeah.
1: Dancing of me smarts to Muisquats. Muisquats, police, Pia Tawamksigito, Tano, Tawamums.
0: Yeah, that way.
1: Not like
0: today.
1: Not like today. Like, you know, back in the day, like, you know, you had to have survival skills, and I'm glad those skills were passed down to me, and like, you know, I'm very thankful to this day. It's not only with the hunting and fishing, but other things, like, you know, even the culture itself.
0: Yeah.
1: As a Cree person, you know, ni staka queen stuta man, ni go maya, ni yosi tiki unmana ga meet. You know, I'm glad that the knowledge that our elders have, like, you know, that they shared with me, like, you know, it wasn't only my grandpa, but there was numerous other elders, like, you know, that would tell me stories as a kid. I remember this gentleman, his name was, Harry Cardinal.
0: Uh-huh.
1: The nickname was Magans. Magans, he sigas at Tiguanaxinis. When I was coming home from the town site after playing with my friends back in the day, like, you know, I'd stop and visit him. And he shared a lot of stories with me. And, like, you know, I appreciate that very much because, like, you know, I don't think I would be able to share the knowledge that I have from all the things that they shared with me. And I certainly do appreciate that old man. He was already, I don't know, I think he was probably close to 100 or not 100 years old already, but he would get up, like, you know, sat on a bed and he'd say, Astamuta piape.
0: That means, like, come here and sit down and I'll tell you a story.
1: Yeah. Like, you know, that was like, you know, sometimes you're impatient, wanting, like, you know, you don't want to listen a lot of times.
0: Yeah, when you were young. Yeah, that
1: way. Yeah, but I'm glad that I did. I really appreciate that very much.
0: You know, I just want to, again, as I mean, I'm shifting gears, man. I like to do that with my wife, man. We always shift gears a little bit. And Uta is the same. I was, kayas, man, kitawak, duwit umanaya kapesaga stick, duwit apimpisim. It's like, you know, how you say, the sun, kisigaw pisim. Do it up in Kisigao piece in 10-15 minutes. Iguan mahea. They'll restore your energy for you, you know. And that's what you sit there with the sun for 10-15 minutes in the morning. And that's how it stores your energy. And so you can plan through the day. That's how they used to get by, man. We all. Ego mana gito oke. Tipskao piece in manoma. Kape sagi wet egoya. Iguan mina. Do it up in. And it'll calm. It'll calm your emotions so it can come young pine. I think the other thing they say, man, here, on Mother Earth barefooted for a while and just feel the earth to get the energy to go through your body.
1: Well, My buddy was talking about it, like, you know, to go take the time and give thanks. Like, you know, even, like, you know, as the sun is coming up, like the sunrise, like, you know, giving thanks. Giving thanks for the day and giving you energy.
0: Yeah.
1: Like, you know, for the day.
0: And so anyway, that's some of the things I just kind of switched great years, Maga. One more time, we kind of got the non. So prepare yourself for the fall, kamatmatiek, you know. Maga nagatim sukekte, nagatik tomaka sagakamatiek, mwikskete no, skot mwita puita passege, because you never know who's out there hunting. So be careful on that. We can go and scooch us now a little bit, much as a, you know, you'll probably tell it in Cree here. You tell Aaron.
1: Pukai wa mata po ga ga ma scoota on tu tim po ka suita mo ga pa mo ti o masaga. 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
0: Apu
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0: Ya.
1: Pukai wa ka ku na ga ti ta man mi na. Kai squat, you see, she squat, we test in the past second, Kapask Samangi, Waymayo, Apataman. Ask who is here? I go by, I seen Wagmanaya. In English, they call it trigger happy.
0: Yeah,
1: that way. So, Puga, Mamaka, sweet the Mimina.
0: That way, how maga? Agamina, Utake got no tepeinan, tepekan man, which all and Utapam was put in. Oh, in an askumak. Means I want to thank my partner for coming to help me tell stories and visit you guys here today. And unfortunately, my wife couldn't be with me, and I sure missed the young lady. She has great knowledge of fall time and stuff like that. So because we share these things together, and but my friend here just took over like he never left the radio station for the last time we told stories. Darcy, I want to say thank you.
1: Well, I just want to thank you all, people that you know that listen to the program. On like today, like, you know, Wednesday today.
0: Yeah.
1: Like, you know, I really appreciate it. Like, you know, that you guys take the time, and if there's anything, like, you know, that you can share with us, like, you know, don't be afraid to let us know. Like, you know, I know I run across a lot of my colleagues, some of the people that are same age as me or maybe a little older. So, like, you know, don't be scared to share your stories.
0: Here, until next time.
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The last thing I remember, Doc, I started to swerve. 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

Led Zeppelin rock and roll. Before that, a little John Mellencamp. Hello, Entanse, everyone. It is Daryl joining you on this Wednesday afternoon. I hope everyone's having a great day so far. Very glad to be back on the airwaves here. Big thank you to everybody who helped out the last couple of days while I was away. But I'm back in the studio. Very excited to be back. And we got a jam-packed show for you on this halfway through the week edition of the show. I got my question of the day, my great song of the day, the staples. News, sports, and weather at 4 and 5, and in between all kinds of stuff to chat about. Lots of great events coming up this long weekend. Always forget it is the long weekend. Hard to believe it's already September as well, and it's just flying by. But hopefully we get some great weather throughout the rest of the month of September. But we got a lot coming up in the show, including really great music, which we absolutely love to play here at the Ravens. Let's jump right back in. Appreciate you joining me. I'll be with you until 6 o'clock. Here is Alanis Morissette. It's Hand in My Pocket. This is the Raven.

0: Some Black Eyed Peas, Don't Mess With My Heart. 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You can download that on the Google Play and the Apple App Store. Now, my question of the day for everybody today. I've been humming and hawing about how to make a certain choice. When I decide between two things, I flip a coin, but I thought I would kind of just see what everybody else does for my question today. So what do you usually do when you cannot decide between two things? My go-to is I just flip a coin, heads or tails, but I know some people have an interesting way of doing things, whether that is an app or when they ask somebody else to like pick a hand or a number from 1 to 5 or 10 or whatever it is. So if you're having to make a decision, how do you usually decide that? I flip a coin. What do you use for that? Give me a call, send me a text, and let me know how you do with that. 1-780-496-7717.
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0: That is Calgary's own Tate McRae revolving door here on the Raven Radio Network. Why don't we keep the high energy and the pop genre going at least for one more song? Here is NSYNC. It's Pop on the Raven.
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0: Green Day and Redundant. This is the Raven at Radio Network. It is Daryl with you on this Wednesday afternoon. I hope everyone's having a great day. Appreciate you joining me here. I got just a few traffic updates for folks to let you know, but we'll start. Really, there's just one main incident in Calgary. It's on Greenbrier Drive and Greenbrier View. Now, that is causing a bit of backup there. That one as of about 20 minutes ago. That's kind of the only incident that I'm seeing within the last, let's say, hour in both cities. So if you are in that area, just make sure you watch out. But as you're out and about, if you see anything, of course, I can't see everything while I'm here in the studio. So if you stumble across something while you're on those roads, you can give me a call and send me a text and I can get that information out to others as well. It is one number. You can call me, text me, 780-496-7717.
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2: 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That is light. 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That is heavy. Kusagwan anima. That is heavy. 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
0: Cree Elder Bernice Stoney from Sampson Cree Nation of Musquechese shares an important reminder for all First Nations peoples.
5: They have their legislation. They have their, they make up these, the policies, the legislations that they create, but those are man-made laws. In our culture, we have our laws too, but these laws are our inherent right. And these inherent right will determine, will give us our self-determination in our, on our path here in Mother Earth. And that's called sovereignty. We become strong.
0: On June 16th, the Carney government tabled Bill C-37, the new First Nations water legislation behind closed doors and without the input of treaty nations. We will not support any legislation that infringes on our inherent rights and risks the well-being of our peoples. Did you know CSC has a monthly newsletter? 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

That is Nickelback and Someday on the Raven Radio Network. And we've got a bit of breaking news involving Kawhi Leonard, the maybe soon to be Toronto Raptor. The NBA has been investigating for about a year now into cap circumvention, basically. And they dropped the hammer on the Clippers about 10 minutes ago, maybe 15 minutes ago. The Clippers are going to lose five consecutive first round picks until 2033. They've been fined $30 million for cap circumvention. Their owner has been suspended along with their president of business operations. And Kawhi Leonard has to pay $700,000. But he doesn't have to do anything when it comes to sitting out or anything like that. So it's maybe that trade will go through. He doesn't have any contract voided or suspensions or anything like that. He just has to pay $700,000. So a bit of big news in the sports world there. But yeah. They dropped the hammer on the Clippers, and I'm sure we will talk a bit more about that as more details unfold. Let's keep the great tracks going today. Here's Counting Crows. It's Round Here. It's on the Raven. It's about the

Matchbox 20 and Unwell here on the Raven Radio Network. It is 3:08 on a Wednesday afternoon. And last week, of course, Grand Theft Auto releasing their footage, their gameplay from the new game. And I cannot wait for that. It's going to be a whole lot of fun. But one of the reasons why I can't wait is I can't wait to see what kind of music they have, because the video game actually puts me on to a lot of music. And they actually introduced me to the Ozark Mountain Daredevils while I was playing Grand Theft Auto 5. So I can't wait for that. And here is the Ozark Mountain Daredevils. It's Jackie Blue on the Raven.

0: That is Everlong by the Foo Fighters on the Raven Radio Network, broadcasting on HD Radio in both Edmonton and Calgary, 88.1 HD FM Channel 3 in the Calgary region, 89.3 FM HD Channel 1 in the Edmonton areas. Now, there is so much coming up this weekend yet again for events. If you're in Northern Alberta, Southern Alberta, I'll just highlight a couple of events in the Calgary area. Alberta Culture Days, there is some free events going on September 5th and 6th. That is going to be at Studio Bell in Calgary. So there's going to be some great events there. But admission is free for that one in the Playlab and throughout level one of Studio Bell as well. And then also a cool event, it's the 31st Annual Indigenous Firefighter Competition that's being hosted by the Blood Tribe Emergency Services. And that's going to be at the Kainai Multipurpose Building and the Kainai Public Library. So you can check that out September 5th from 10 to 3. There is going to be the Big Stone Cree Nation, Enoch Cree Nation, the Blood Tribe, and the Peerless Trout First Nation all doing some of that. They just ask that you bring your own lawn chair. So if you're interested in any of those events or looking for something else, we got a whole lot up for you on our event page, both Northern and Southern Alberta. 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

That is Blue Cheer on the Raven Radio Network, Summertime Blues, my great song of the day. That is going to be coming up in about 7 minutes' time. I went with On This Day in Music History type of song, a song that I hadn't heard in a very long time. So that's going to be coming up in just a few minutes. Here's Nick Gilder, Hot Child in the City. It's on the Raven.

0: We all know that one, Corona Rhythm of the Night here on The Raven, and it is time for my great song of the day. And on this day in 2003, the Toronto band Metric released their debut studio album. It was called Old World Underground, Where Are You Now? And there was a number of songs that could have went off of that album. And my great song of the day today, it is Metric's Dead Disco.
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0: That is Metric Dead Disco, my great song of the day today. That was released as part of their 2003 self-titled debut, or self-titled, their debut studio album, excuse me, Old World Underground, Where Are You Now? And that album was recorded in Los Angeles at the studio of producer and a pretty prolific film and TV composer, Michael Andrews. Now, that song, Dead Disco, alongside Combat Baby, were promoted as a free MP3 single on iTunes in 2004. It didn't chart or anything like that, but it's one of those songs that a lot of people just kind of fell in love with. It's one of those, it's about the stagnation and lack of innovation in music. That's according to the band themselves. And it has multiple genres kind of in there a little bit, not just disco, which you could kind of hear in that song. And because it was released on this day, I figured, why not? We don't listen to Metric a whole lot, at least I haven't lately, so figure why not get some of that in there. So Dead Disco by Metric, my great song of the day.
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Niall Horan on the Raven Radio Network, the song title Dinner Party. It is Daryl with you on this Wednesday afternoon. We are approaching that 4 o'clock hour, so coming up in about 9 minutes, we're going to have a look at your news, your sports, and your weather. But we got two more songs to get to. Before that, we're going to play a little Night Ranger and some Blue Oyster Cult. Here is Burning for You on the Raven Radio Network.

0: Good afternoon. Here is a look at your Raven News. Alberta Premier Danielle Smith says she stepped in to fix a glitch that saw Indigenous peoples erased from her official statement marking the province's 121st birthday. Within an hour of sending the Alberta Day statement on Tuesday, the government sent an updated version removing the sentence including Indigenous peoples from its English version. Smith said public servants made the move and that she urged them to revert to the original statement. Nevertheless, the change had already drawn concern from critics amid tense relations between Smith's United Conservative Party government and Indigenous communities before the upcoming referendum on Alberta separation. The vote on October 19th is to ask Albertans whether they want to remain a part of Canada or begin the process to hold a second binding referendum on separating from the country. Treaty 8 Sovereign First Nations Grand Chief Trevor Mercury called the removal of Indigenous peoples from Smith's statement deeply troubling. He added it's especially concerning as Smith's government is advancing separation-related initiatives and challenging the constitutional status of treaty rights and the duty to consult. A spokesperson for Government Communications and Public Engagement said in an email that Smith's second statement was issued by mistake and that her first statement, including the government's recognition of Indigenous peoples, stands. A Calgary man is accused of stealing $164 million from more than 1,000 victims, according to police. RCMP alleged that between March of 2020 and April of 2024, 49-year-old Craig Michael Thompson misappropriated the funds via his company, Black Box Management, in a large-scale Ponzi scheme. Thompson was arrested by the RCMP's Federal Policing Northwest Region's Integrated Market Enforcement Team on July 31st and charged with fraud and laundering proceeds of crime. Police said that Thompson, while representing himself as a one-man investment firm, received funds from black box investors with the understanding he would use the money for day trading. He would then send weekly email updates to investors about the performance and growth of their accounts. After investigating the case, police said they found information in the email updates was allegedly plagiarized from online sources and that out of the $164 million inbound funds, Thompson allegedly transferred more than $163 million to other external accounts, including his own personal trading account and an investment in a U.S.-based company. Police allege their investigation also links Thompson to several other invoice businesses, including IntelSense Investment Corp., Invader Management, and Atabyte Investment Corp. Thompson is scheduled to appear at the Alberta Court of Justice in Calgary on September 3rd. The City of Edmonton is offering transit riders a helping hand for the back-to-school season. Until September 18th, the city will be increasing safety patrols in high-traffic Edmonton transit service hubs in order to help new and returning users ride with confidence. The increased patrols are part of the Here to Help campaign, which takes place each year as students return to school. The city expects about 70,000 students to use ETS this month. To support them, uniformed officers will patrol 10 key ETS sites during peak hours. Peace officers, ETS staff, and Edmonton police will also be visiting post-secondary campuses and other public spaces to answer questions about bylaws, fares, safety concerns, and incident reports. Moving over to sports, after a loss last night, the Toronto Blue Jays will look to get back in the win column in Game 2 of their series tonight against the Cleveland Guardians. Dylan Cease is on the bump for the Blue Jays, and the Guardians will counter with Joey Cantillo. In NFL news, a local Edmonton product has made the Carolina Panthers. The Panthers named Albert Reese to their 53-man roster Monday to start the 2026 season, making the 24-year-old their second Edmonton-area player. The Edmonton-born Reese joins starting running back Chuba Hubbard of Sherwood Park on the Panthers. The Calgary Flames said veteran forward Jonathan Huberdeau suffered a setback in his recovery from hip resurfacing surgery, according to general manager Craig Conroy. With training camp just a few weeks away, it is unclear when Huberdeau will be ready to take the ice. That is your latest news and sports on the Raven Radio Network. 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A look at your Raven weather is next.
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0: Taking a look at the Raven weather forecast, we'll start in the capital region. Edmonton, Leduc, and Devon tonight. Expect cloudy skies this evening. Periods of rain expected to begin around that midnight hour. Risk of a thunderstorm overnight. Expect about 5 millimeters of rain tonight. Low of 15 degrees. Tomorrow, cloudy skies, 30% chance of showers late in the afternoon with a risk of a thunderstorm and a high of 18 degrees. As we turn our attention to that Calgary-Strathmore area tonight, expect increasing cloudiness and periods of rain to begin a bit later this evening. Risk of a thunderstorm tonight into the overnight hour, about 5 to 10 millimeters expected with a low of 13 degrees. Tomorrow, periods of rain in the morning, then it should be clearing up at least a little bit. There is a risk of a thunderstorm in the morning tomorrow with a high of 21 degrees. Current conditions in the Calgary-Soutina Nation area, it is currently 21 degrees. And current conditions in the Edmonton-Enoch Cree Nation area, it is currently 25 degrees.

Leonard Skinner, Don't Ask Me No Questions on the Raven Radio Network. We are halfway through our time here on this Wednesday edition of the Raven Ride Home. Hope everyone's got a great day going for themselves so far. Still got a lot more great music still to come on this edition of the show. Let's keep the rock and roll going for at least a few more minutes. Sammy Hagar, Your Love is Driving Me Crazy.

0: A little Sublime, What I Got on the Raven Radio Network. And I got some traffic updates for folks, mainly in Calgary. So why don't we go ahead and get to those. There are a few incidents that have cleared up, thankfully, which is good news. But there is a few incidents on. So we'll start on 9th Street and 17th Avenue. That road is closed completely. You're going to want to use an alternate route there. That one as of about 40 minutes ago. Or so, that's backing up traffic quite a bit at that one. And then there's also an incident on northbound 52nd Street and Rundlehorn Drive. That's blocking the right lane. Again, quite a bit of backup on that one. There is emergency services helping a pedestrian involved in an incident on North Mount Drive and Clarendon Road. You're going to want to go slow in that area as well. So quite a few incidents there causing some backups all around the city of Calgary. So if you're in there, you frequent any of those areas, might want to give yourself some extra time, find an alternate route for that one. And as always, if you see anything while you're out and about on your travels, when it's safe to do so, you can give me a call. You can send me a text at 780-496-7717.
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3: 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And the Heart Lake 23rd Annual Competition Powwow is coming up September 4th through the 6th. 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

Taking things back all the way back to 1967 with that one. That is The Foundations, Now That I've Found You. You heard it here on the Raven Radio Network. And I say it all the time because it's true. We truly love to play everything from the 50s up until today. So that one from 1967. Let's go ahead to the mid-1990s with this next one. It's by Canadian band Moist. They're released from 1996. It's Resurrection on the Raven.

0: Charlie Ray Jepsen, after all, on the Raven Radio Network. It is Daryl with you on this Wednesday afternoon. Appreciate everyone joining me here. So much coming up over the next couple of days into Labor Day weekend. If you are interested in checking out a couple of powwows, well, there's some in the Edmonton area, and there's a lot more events as well. So there is the Millwoods Carnival in Edmonton. That's taking place September 4th to 7th. There's also the Heart Lake First Nation and their 23rd annual competition at powwow. That's happening September 4th to September the 6th. And also along with that, the Nakota Classic powwow is taking place in Minnithni September 4th to September 6th as well. So all kinds of fun stuff to go and check out if you're looking for an event this weekend. Hopefully the weather holds up for that. But if you're looking for something, anything event-wise, we try to update that as much as we can for both northern and southern Alberta. So we got the whole province covered for you, depending where you're going to be. 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

That is Uptown Girl by Billy Joel. You heard it here on the Raven Radio Network. We are coming up to the bottom of the hour again. This afternoon is just flying on by. So in about 13 minutes, we're going to have another look at your news, your sports, and your weather. But we got three more songs to end this 4 o'clock hour. A little Snap, some Red Hot Chili Peppers, and you can hear it now in the background. That is the Eagles. It's The Long Run on the Raven.

0: Good afternoon. Here is a look at your Raven News. Alberta Premier Danielle Smith says she stepped in to fix a glitch that saw Indigenous peoples erased from her official statement marking the province's 121st birthday. Within an hour of sending the Alberta Day statement on Tuesday, the government sent an updated version removing the sentence including Indigenous peoples from its English version. Smith said public servants made the move and that she urged them to revert to the original statement. Nevertheless, the change had already drawn concern from critics amid tense relations between Smith's United Conservative Party government and Indigenous communities before the upcoming referendum on Alberta separation. The vote on October 19th is to ask Albertans whether they want to remain a part of Canada or begin the process to hold a second binding referendum on separating from the country. Treaty 8 Sovereign First Nations Grand Chief Trevor Mercury called the removal of Indigenous peoples from Smith's statement deeply troubling. He added it's especially concerning as Smith's government is advancing separation-related initiatives and challenging the constitutional status of treaty rights and the duty to consult. A spokesperson for Government Communications and Public Engagement said in an email that Smith's second statement was issued by mistake and that her first statement, including the government's recognition of Indigenous peoples, stands. A Calgary man is accused of stealing $164 million from more than 1,000 victims, according to police. RCMP alleged that between March of 2020 and April of 2024, 49-year-old Craig Michael Thompson misappropriated the funds via his company, Black Box Management, in a large-scale Ponzi scheme. Thompson was arrested by the RCMP's Federal Policing Northwest Region's Integrated Market Enforcement Team on July 31st and charged with fraud and laundering proceeds of crime. Police said that Thompson, while representing himself as a one-man investment firm, received funds from Black Box investors with the understanding he would use the money for day trading. He would then send weekly email updates to investors about the performance and growth of their accounts. After investigating the case, police said they found information in the email updates was allegedly plagiarized from online sources and that out of the $164 million inbound funds, Thompson allegedly transferred more than $163 million to other external accounts, including his own personal trading account and an investment in a U.S.-based company. Police allege their investigation also links Thompson to several other invoice businesses, including IntelSense Investment Corp., Invader Management, and Atabyte Investment Corp. Thompson is scheduled to appear at the Alberta Court of Justice in Calgary on September 3rd. The City of Edmonton is offering transit riders a helping hand for the back-to-school season. Until September 18th, the city will be increasing safety patrols in high-traffic Edmonton transit service hubs in order to help new and returning users ride with confidence. The increased patrols are part of the Here to Help campaign, which takes place each year as students return to school. The city expects about 70,000 students to use ETS this month. To support them, uniformed officers will patrol 10 key ETS sites during peak hours. Peace officers, ETS staff, and Edmonton police will also be visiting post-secondary campuses and other public spaces to answer questions about bylaws, fares, safety concerns, and incident reports. Moving over to sports, after a loss last night, the Toronto Blue Jays will look to get back in the win column in Game 2 of their series tonight against the Cleveland Guardians. Dylan Cease is on the bump for the Blue Jays, and the Guardians will counter with Joey Cantillo. In NFL news, a local Edmonton product has made the Carolina Panthers. The Panthers named Albert Rees to their 53-man roster Monday to start the 2026 season, making the 24-year-old their second Edmonton-area player. The Edmonton-born Rees joins starting running back Chuba Hubbard of Sherwood Park on the Panthers. The Calgary Flames said veteran forward Jonathan Huberdeau suffered a setback in his recovery from hip resurfacing surgery, according to general manager Craig Conroy. With training camp just a few weeks away, it is unclear when Huberdeau will be ready to take the ice. That is your latest news and sports on the Raven Radio Network. 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A look at your Raven weather is next.
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0: Taking a look at the Raven weather forecast for Edmonton and Calgary. We'll start in that southern region, Calgary, Chestermere tonight. Mainly cloudy skies expected, 30% chance of showers early this evening. Then a few showers expected to begin around that midnight hour, about 5 millimeters or so with a low of 14 degrees tonight. Tomorrow, a few showers ending around that noon hour. Then should clear up a little bit with a high of 22 degrees. As we move to the Edmonton Fort Saskatchewan area tonight, expect mainly cloudy skies, showers beginning in the overnight hour, risk of a thunderstorm as well, about 5 millimeters of rain expected with a low of 14. Tomorrow, showers with a risk of a thunderstorm, quite a bit of rain expected, anywhere from 10 to 20 millimeters and a high of 17, so that rain is unfortunately returning. Current conditions in the Edmonton, Alexis Nakota Sioux Nation area, it is currently 25 degrees, and in the Calgary Kainai Nation area, it is 23 degrees.
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That is Fly by Sugar Ray. You heard it here on the Raven Radio Network. Just after this 5 o'clock hour, I hope everyone's having a great Wednesday so far. I know I am. We've had great music all afternoon long, and we're going to continue to have a great music. So let's keep it going. Here is Lacey Hill, Crazy for You. This is the Raven.

0: An absolute all-time classic from Fountains of Wayne. That is Stacey's mom. You're listening to The Raven. It is Daryl with you on this Wednesday afternoon. Appreciate everyone for joining me here. All kinds of fun stuff coming up this weekend. We might be into September, which is still crazy to say, but all kinds of fun stuff coming up. The Enoch Cree Nation, they're having their annual River Cree Cup, and it's going to be happening all weekend from September 4th to September the 6th. Going to be over $200,000 in cash and prizes for the relay events, and there's going to be some great markets on hand and a lot of really, really good racing. So if you're into some of that, you can check out Indian Relay Racing there. Also a lot going on in southern Alberta as well. Millwoods is having the Farewell to Summer Carnival. That is taking place at the Millwoods Town Center. So a couple of events in northern Alberta. But if you're looking for anything in particular or something this weekend into next week, into the next few weeks, we have a whole lot of events for you up on our event page at ravenradio.ca.
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2: 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The Foo Fighters playing Commonwealth Stadium in Edmonton September 17th with special guests Queens of the Stone Age. And Rain Maida and Chantel Kreviazuk September 20th at River Cree Resort and Casino. 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
3: 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It's sock hops, jukeboxes, and leather jackets. So grab your dancing shoes and tune in. The Raven's Retro Diner, brought to you by Cupboards Express, with locations in Edmonton, Red Deer, Calgary, Grand Prairie.
0: On June 16th, the Carney government tabled Bill C-37, the new First Nations water legislation behind closed doors and without the input and guidance of treaty nations. This is a serious step backward. Treaty nations will not accept being treated as consultation stakeholders rather than rights-bearing nations whose consent is required. Water is life. We will not support any legislation that infringes on our rights or risks the well-being of our peoples. Make your voice heard. 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
4: 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We're right. We'll play another time. Sounds more like us.
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0: 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Now, I stumbled across something that I found very interesting. It turns out that when you eat could be almost as important as what you eat. In a massive study of more than 30,000 adults, researchers found, compared with people who ate their first meal between 7 and 8 a.m., those who waited until 10 a.m. to noon had a 19% higher risk of death, while eating for the first time of the day after noon was linked to a 29% higher risk. Late night eating also appeared riskier, with the lowest risk for people finishing their final meal around 8 p.m. Eating after midnight was associated with a 27% higher risk. Researchers do caution, however, that the study found an association, not proof, that meal timing actually causes earlier death. But I've heard a lot of people say that, you know, anything after 8 or 9 o'clock and your body can't reset and go to sleep as much. So I've been trying to not, I'm a big snacker, so I try not to snack anywhere close to that midnight hour. Of course, that doesn't really happen, but I've heard, you know, earlier the better for eating, just in terms of like how your stomach feels and things like that. So for this, it's interesting to hear that. So if you want to, if you've kind of been up in the air, maybe you eat in between 10 and noon or 7 and 8 in the morning, a little earlier, researchers say, might help you out just a little bit.
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The things we do for love on the Raven Radio Network. That is going to be one of our final tracks, as unfortunately that is all the time that we have here on this Wednesday edition of the Raven Ride Home. Thank you so much for making me a part of your day, being a part of my day as well. Hope you had a lot of fun just like I did. I will be back tomorrow, 2 p.m. We can do it all again. Reminder, tomorrow, the Raven Request Hour is back from 4 to 5. So if you want to hear a song, you can request during that 1 hour. Thank you so much, everyone. How about we end it with a little McMaster and James and a perfect song? It's Thank You. You're listening to the Raven Radio Network.

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and so were those who did the fighting. In World War II, the average age of the combat soldier was 26. In Vietnam, he was 19. In Vietnam, he was 19.